0: before you go, there's something I want you to have.
1: Oh, it's beautiful. But wait a minute, isn't this...
0: Yeah, yes it is.
1: But I thought the old lady dropped it into the ocean in the air.
0: Well, baby, I went down and got it for you.
1: Aw, you shouldn't have.

0: from his bedroom, from his bedroom. And everybody's calling me, but my phone don't work and his phone don't work and his.
1: Natradio på B4.